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0: Certainly can.
2: Miguelito.
1: Pablo. Chico. Miguelito.

0: Pablo, it say here under weather report, it say a front of warm air is moving in from
1: where?
0: Jamaica. Moderately high barometric pressure will cover the northeast and the deep south. Small danger of fruit frost. Hot and humid nights can be expected.
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0: Hello?
1: January Jones. It's the Koch brothers.
0: What do you shitheads want?
1: So I'm guessing you won't want to sing on our climate change denial song.
0: It's 90 degrees out in December and you want me to deny climate change? This has to be a prank. Freaking Clooney.

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So many things done so for Syria, Somalia, Congo, and America. So many disasters and so many lives. And it is hard to say, because the news isn't up to date. Now Amazon is a falling grace.

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The course of instruction varies, but essentially the same subjects are covered: theory of flight, aircraft familiarization.

0: her home during her training. My name is Tiffany. I'm checking in at the dormitory. I wonder who the other girls are and where they are from. I can't find
1: chocolate-flavored frosted corn puffs. The fact is, both Lucky Charms and an egg with bacon are good sources.
2: Cereals in your child's health, inside are not bad. Super sugared crisp sweet wheat puffs and melted lava iron on right on the spot.
3: Correspond with the separator.

0: discovered, which was not descended from SG-7.
1: Flare fashions, twisty, movable head, twist waist.
0: Size 2.
1: Robustness.
2: 3.
3: Person makeup set.
1: Pointed, claw-like and opposable to the projected margin of segment 4.
0: Bondiad verb rip.
1: Rub and play.
3: Square 112 shot captain. Eight shot captain.
1: Standard deviation.
0: Cosmic rays rediscovered about 1925. Energy is immense. Machines like the cycle. Bell chamber. Great bear. Difficult to direct.

0: move in all directions.
1: 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Bitty, item, time, Evie, eyes, mint, mention, money, minor.
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1: Nodular mass or more arcuoid. Tumors of the head often ink small. Those elsewhere maintain large, diffuse, undurated, scarcely. The chronic cyst formation. Over 500 prizes.
2: Star Patrol with X-Wing rocket.
3: Star Patrol helmet.
2: $1.96. U.S. Army artillery.
1: Super shot racers.
2: Flash 500. Trigger jet Thunderbird.
1: Satisfaction. What's the count of champ heading better up down?
2: Idea set.
1: Awesome.

0: I noticed the store. At first I could make out nothing. Kilo Hills, you have passed all the tests. Men high looking just as they are me. Atmospheric interference. Outer space is like a constant drive, these chairs. Robot control, once again. Hands were slender, the spectacle of the gigantic cigar-shaped. I turned my attention to the graphs and charts that covered the walls for about 3 feet. And our work is a miniature.
1: Four legs, black.
0: That is seven inches.

galvanizing. You know from previous units that it is possible to make electrons move in conductors. Electronic devices are usually considered to be devices which are electron tubes or their substitutes in

doubt that the unknown, throughout by far the larger part of history, even before civilization took root, man in some part of the world had made his first attempt. But all the when men first became on the northern and southern, in the last 18 pages to lay the earth of all the vast area where have been added to the map for the time of the world.

0: my friend, eighth one today.
1: Mm-hmm. What's that?
0: And you know what he told me? He said,
1: no.
0: Superstar.
1: Yeah.

tickle, take out my stomach, my kidneys, assuming they were possible. They mean my intestines.